0: JNRP 23, I return that phone call to you, Christina. I will be en route to Walnut to assist her in getting the vehicle.
1: 23-10-4.

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0: 25, John is going to be clear out, corrective lenses, head of Tinley Park, 4901.
1: 10-4.

0: BUCAD, BU-23. I'll be clear. I'll do an entry on this. Just for your 43, she was unable to get her property.
1: 23-10-4, just for your 43, we had Kenny Wolf call and advise that he was walking northbound on 26 over to 92 heading back to Walnut. Requested a ride if somebody was available. I told him that we would see if somebody was in the area.
0: Did you advise that he was on Route 26 and 92?
1: 23, when he called in, he advised he was northbound on 26 heading towards 92. I'm unsure of exactly where he was when he called.
0: 23-10-4, I will be en route that way. See if I can locate him.
1: 10-4.
2: Thompson 12, how long ago did he call?
1: 12, it was about 10 minutes or so ago. 10-4,
2: I'm still in Princeton if you want me to go that way.
0: 10-4, if you don't mind, just head north on 26, see if you can locate him too.
2: 10-4.

0: 23 from Buchan. C23, if you could head back to Walnut, 425 Whitford Street, Walnut, 425 Whitford Street, meet with Mary Zittle. She advised that Christina Shepherd showed up at her driveway and started screaming at her about her truck.
1: 23, 10-4, I'll be in route.
0: 10-4. 12 from UCOM. Just got off the phone with Mr. Wolf. He's going to be at Shell and Princeton. He's quite aggravated that he just saw a police officer drive by him and not stop to talk to him.
2: 10-4, I'm by City County. I'll turn around.
0: 10-4, good luck.

0: Because we found a suspicious person.
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0: 1025, Darius Miller Park. Darius Miller Park, caller advised there's a, quote, crackhead hitting lights in spring, what the caller thinks is bug spray everywhere, wearing a black hoodie, red shirt, and blue jeans, and an orange stocking cap. He's also messing with bikes that are locked up.
1: Never, you're wrong.
0: Simple.

0: me, you got from 23. I'll be 23 at that residence. Just for your 43, it doesn't appear that Christina's still here. I'll be out speaking with Mary Zittle.
1: 23, 10-4.

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0: 10-4. 10-4.

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0: he received an ordinance violation from the village. That has nothing to do with us. It's not going to be harassment. Their village attorney is the one who issues those.
1: 15. I made him aware of that. He is now claiming that he is still being harassed by Colin Sissel. This is an ongoing issue that we've had with the two of them. I advised him to take it up with the village, and he is demanding to speak with somebody.

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1: Squad 7, 76, 086, 76, 086.
0: 10-4.

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BU 23, LBE 10-6. I'll be at the OSF St. Clair, room 204, replacing BU 37 on hospital detail.

0: Attention Princeton EMS, Princeton EMS, you are being requested 1626 South Main Street, Princeton, 1626 South Main, for a 74-year-old female, possibly having a heart attack. 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I do have the information on hand if needed. 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You come clear.
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0: Medic 842, the hospital just called in and advised that they have somebody from that address in their facility right now. They are unsure if it's the same one, but it probably is. She drove herself.
1: Who called in the, who called us in?
0: Medic 842, this was the daughter from Ottawa.
1: You think you can confirm that, that we're at to be home?
0: Divorce, goodbye.

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1: I guess we'll be in service returning then.
0: 7-4.

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1: Go ahead.
0: I'm out with a subject behind the Ford dealership. He's gathering some belongings out of a vehicle. I've got a 27 out of Florida. When you're ready.
1: Go ahead.
0: I'll give it to you by file. 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

0: 435, Felipe Andres is going to be clear valid out of Kissimmee, Florida. He also advises that driver is not a U.S. citizen.
1: So,

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1: Go ahead.
0: Sounds like he had his vehicle towed here. He's just gathered some belongings out of it. It'll be tonight.

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1: Good.
0: 15, I have to change the address on my CAD, but can you 1025 to 111 West Romine Circle, Dalzell? Attempt to make contact with a Noah Miles. His mom just called in advising he was supposed to return home at 9 o'clock. She stated she's had issues with this before with him not wanting to return home. If he's not there, she would like to file him as a missing person.

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0: 17, I'll be on Route 6 at around 800 East, 1028 David Victor, 92490. David Victor, 92490, be a red Hyundai Elantra.
1: Okay.

0: 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Reno will be my driver.
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0: since I got something to become room that I wanted.
1: Good.
0: 627 North Vernon, 627 North Vernon, gave me a McClure called in advice, bringing a merchant yard with a shopping cart, advised he cannot get him to leave, he would like somebody to come speak with him.
1: 7-4 will be in route.

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1: The 6 and 40 intersection, Illinois 28, Charles Edward 79830. 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

0: John 16, registered owner, Isaiah, that's going to be my driver.
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0: 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Someone called into the fire department, guys, there was a male stumbling. Would like him checked on.
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0: 10-4, I'll be out with a male sitting at the curb at Joe's Auto.
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1: 431, go ahead.
3: 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I advised him to behave and get a cup of coffee. He said he promised.
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from her. We had the same subject get called in yesterday through an alarm company. They don't know where their button is. If you can do us a favor and possibly get her phone number when you go on scene so we can call her directly.

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1: 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I have a 1088 sent over to you for possible property removal.
0: I missed that first half. 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
0: Can you put me out at 304 South Locust? 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
1: 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I'm talking to the caller now. We're trying to make arrangements.
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0: We've made arrangements to have her come get her stuff sometime tomorrow evening when I'm back out working. 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You can close this out. Do a report. I'll do a short report on it. I'll be back available.
1: 10-4.

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0: Ten four, I'll be en route.
1: 10-4.

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0: 10-4.

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0: 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He's now in a maroon, long jacket, shorts, black socks, and a lavender colored hat.
1: 10-4.

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He would like to speak to you about his options of the harassment he's getting from his father.

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0: I'm going to be 10-6 Princeton for a little bit. If you can't get a hold of me, call myself.
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0: 1025 Bicentennial Drive, the train depot. Caller advised, male, shorts and shirt with baseball cap, was running around prior in a bathrobe, a throwover, I believe rebranded Bergstrom. We're going out to the middle of the tracks when trains were coming, screaming he's the king of Princeton. They would like him removed. 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

0: 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You're backing off the plane again.
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booty pumps for everyone. 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
0: 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William 200-4326-3064. 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
0: I meet with Tina. 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
0: 1035, 305 East Front Street, 305 East Front Street. Radio check while being called in from Jefferson School. Radio check while on Amelia Wild and Liam Brown. Stephen has not been bringing them to school. There's further in cab.

0: QCOM 1100, throw me out on ordinance violation 219 South Selby, 219 South Selby.
1: That's right.

0: Yukon 1 at 74, I'll be 23. I don't believe anybody's home. The car's gone. I'll be out.
1: 10-4.

0: Thank you as well. No. Like I've got a little bit of a tricky one on the primary. Do you have anybody available to ground for me?
1: Yeah, I can bring some back in.
0: Well, I can do a couple shutoffs and wait for them to finish. How long do you think they'll be? Yeah, I'll do a couple of these up on Main Street, and then I can swing by and pick them up.
1: Yeah, 10-4.
0: Ten four.

0: Buquam Line at 74. Nobody's coming to the door in like a or in the driveway. Are we 10-8? I'll call the principal.
1: 10-4.

0: 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David Paul, 63415. 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
0: I spoke with the principal, advised her what was going on, got some more information from her. I'm going to check throughout the day to see if Steven returns. I'll be back available. Go ahead and close this out report at this time, please.
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0: 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I'm going to be out at that address from earlier, assisting her to the vehicle, the 4th Street address. 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
2: God.
1: Yeah, that 301 East Bureau Street in Neponset on an order of protection extension. 301 East Bureau Street in Neponset. Case number is 26 Ocean Fall 39 26 OP 3948 Kevin Manning.
2: 10-4.
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0: to Depart Transportation, the 535 on place. Speak with Amber Pittick. She received a call that she would like to report. I have all the info on cab.

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0: 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I'll be 10-8. Where's 431?
1: 10-4.
0: Where's the next call?
1: 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I'll attach you.
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0: Somewhere, thank you.

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1: Go ahead.
0: 424, City Electric is asking for an escort to the LBHTM nursing home at 16827 1410 North Avenue. 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
0: I'm gonna give him a call. I should be able to be done. 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
0: 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He's going to be in the white truck on the east side of the parking lot.

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2: 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It sounds like a bunch of rambling on Cindy's part, but they asked if you could do a check well on her. I'll change the address so it's her address.
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0: 431, you can disregard. Their shutoff is out by the road rather than up by the building. I'm just more or less staying out here for traffic right now.
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attention, Princeton EMS. You are needed at 136 North 6th Street in Princeton. The Liberty Village Hawthorne inside for an 80-year-old female who has fallen and hit in her head. Time is 11:08. WPQB 6 times, be zone clear.

0: 221. Do you come?
1: Go ahead.
0: 1025, 301 East Bureau. 301 East Bureau in the Pompton. It was Kevin Manning. He would like a deputy to come see the damage to his vehicle that he believes his neighbor did. He's currently mapping at 104 Maple.
1: Turn 4, been route.
0: Turn 4.

0: Okay, Bureau 10, I believe I'm 23, about 1028.
1: Go ahead.
0: Yeah, Wisconsin, Lincoln 6600, via motorhome plate.

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1: 843, 10-4.
2: Go ahead. You guys still on site?
3: 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This is full right now.
2: 10-4, we're only blocks away.

0: 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I'm not getting anything back on that. I'll continue running it.
1: You can disregard. I'm speaking with Cindy now.
0: 10-4.

0: You can't be right, Tane. I'll be clear and spoke with Cindy. She's fine. She's doing fine.
1: EU 1810-4. I also have a pending traffic accident, property damage. It's going to be at 920 Backbone Road. It's going to be a white transit van and a black Chevy Malibu. I have everyone attached and all vehicles. Everything clear, valid.
0: 10-4.

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1: 10-4.

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1: Go ahead.
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1: 10-4.

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0: There's no one here at this location. Can you attempt to make contact with Kevin? I just tried, and I'm wondering if he's avoiding it because I'm restricted.
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0: C21, he is giving the runaround now. He stated he was in Kewaunee, and now he's back in town.
1: I'll check his residence one more time, but his vehicle wasn't in his residence, and there was no one at 104 Maple.
0: 10-4. He also said he has court in 4 days. He can see you then.
1: 10-4.

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0: 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That's the only person I'm missing out of this.
1: Negative, I'm advised it's somebody called Sean. He walked up to the trailer park to grab something.
0: 10-4.
2: You're gonna be 21.
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2: 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There's no one there either. Can we clear back in service? He can contact us probably when he's at court in 4 days.
0: 10-4.

0: You can have your 18.
1: 18, go ahead.
0: Driver of the Malibu, Unit 1, will be last of Corrigan, C-O-R-R-I-G-A-N, first of Sean, middle M. Mary, 8-1 of 85.

0: U18s. Sean out of 85. He's clear valid. No stops, no permissions in the last 12 months. Corrective lenses.
1: Four.

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1: 10-4.

0: gonna be routine. I'm gonna be clear from the scene following Unit 1 back up to his residence at Maple Acres.
1: 1810-4. You are needed at 328 South Pleasant Street, 328 South Pleasant Street, Apartment D, for an 8-year-old female having chest pain and not feeling well. Time is 1209 to the PEB, basic 9, do not clear.
0: Press acknowledges.
1: Press until you acknowledge.

DA21 from Viacom, phone call response. Caller would like to remain anonymous. Information is in CAD. They just wanted to give a tip about someone stealing gas in Walmart.

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1: Go ahead.
0: I'm back en route to post 2 with one male. From St.
1: Louis. 10-4.

0: UConn, Bureau 18, can I get court date?
1: Bureau 18, court date's going to be June 26th at 8:30, 6:26, 8:30.
0: That's what I think it's...

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1: B-21, go ahead.
0: Beagle, that phone call's been returned. I'll do an entry in regards to that.
1: 10-4.
0: Beagle, B-21, B-10-6, my residence, mail break.
1: 10-4.

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0: Prince King Car, seating 1022. They just called in and canceled that alarm.
1: 10-4. 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
1: 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They just advising you to cancel the alarm.
0: 10-4.
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0: EMS. You are needed at 224 Kalita Court. 224 Kalita Court for a 70-year-old female having trouble breathing. Time is 1235 WPTV. If it's time, become clear.
1: Printing on.
0: I'm showing you acknowledging.

0: be Grand Force One. When Ray's on scene, it'll be tonight.
1: Tom Moore.

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1: Go ahead.
0: I'll be clear report. Citation issued for passing in the passing zone. Citation number 26308300013. 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

0: On 431 traffic stop. It's going to be on South Homer, just off of Peru. South Homer, just off of Peru. 20 is going to be Edward X-ray 33704. Edward X-ray 33704.
1: 431, Edward X-ray 33704, expired 7 of 25, to Stephen Bucknum, or Tara Perry out of Peoria, grade 16 Chevy Utility.
0: 10-4, I'll be out.

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0: 431. 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I'll be 10-8. Verbal warning for expired registration. She has all the paperwork. She's on her way to the DMV after dropping off her children. 7-4.
1: Be gone.
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0: 18 or 21 is anywhere in near post 2.
1: Porch. Well, I'm just off Crescent.
0: Okay, I believe this would technically want to be a BU-18 call anyway, but I have a gentleman. He wanted to report fraud that he's getting on his debit card. Actually, he lives in Wynette, so B-21 if you're available.
1: I'll take it.
0: 10-4, he'll be in the lobby at post 2. You're going to be meeting with a Hebert Tackett.

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You are needed at 12 Wolfer Industrial Drive. 12 Wolfer Industrial Drive for a 63-year-old male having high heart rate and low BP. 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
0: we're
1: route.
0: Go ahead,
1: Lincoln 13,
0: yeah, South 3, closer, turn back off, please. N4.

0: That was a south recloser back off, correct?
1: That's correct.
0: South recloser is off.
1: Copy that. Thank you.
2: 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We're on scene. 10-4, showing you on scene.

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0: 1017 42 1790 East Street, 1017 42 1790 East Street, Wyanette. Someone drinking called. Advised that at Bureau Creek Bridge, there are 5 cars on his property along with about 6 people. Someone advised them to leave and they refused and told him to go ahead and call law enforcement because they aren't doing anything wrong.
2: You can have from 23, you can show me en route to that.
0: 10-4. B23, just for your 43. Complainant Kevin did leave. He just asked for a call back after you made contact. Vehicles are going to be a Chevy Impala, Chevy S10, Dodge Ram 1500, Ford SUV, and BMW 3 Series.
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0: participants in EMS, you are needed at 402 Diamond Circle. 402 Diamond Circle for a 60-year-old female with assist only, no injuries. 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

0: Camp from 23. I'll have several 28s for you when you're ready.
1: Go ahead.
0: First one will be Illinois passenger Edward Lincoln 32822, repeating Edward Lincoln 32822, Illinois passenger.
1: Edward Lincoln 32822, expired 3 of 25 to Christy Ray out of Wyanette on a silver 2015 Ford. Go ahead.
0: 10-4. Next one will be Illinois passenger Edward Paul 79249, repeating Edward Paul 79249, Illinois passenger.
1: Edward Paul 79249, clear valid to Donald or Regan Hubbard out of Princeton, silver 2020 Hyundai. Next.
0: 10-4, this will be Illinois B truck plate 334-0736 B-Boy, repeating 334-0736 B-Boy.
1: 334-0736 B-Boy, clear valid to Josh Transu out of Wyanette on a white 02 Chevy pickup.
0: 23-10-4. My next one will be Illinois passenger Frank X-Ray 24634, repeating Frank X-Ray 24634.
1: Frank X-Ray 24634, clear valid to Christy Smith out of Malden on a gray 11 Chevy utility.
0: 10-4. This will be out of South Dakota 1 Robert Edward 179, repeating 1 Robert Edward 179 out of South Dakota.
1: 1 Robert Edward 179 out of South Dakota is going to be clear valid to a Janet Hicks out of Del Rapids on a white 2013 Ford Edge.
0: 3-10-4. Next one will be Illinois passenger Frank Adam 15706, repeating Frank Adam 15706.
1: Frank Adam 15706, clear valid to Brett Smother out of Sheffield Black 2008 BMW.
0: 10-4. 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
0: 10-4, I'll have another B-truck plate out of Illinois. 2204 X-Ray Charles B-Boy, repeating 2204 X-Ray Charles B-Boy.
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0: 10-4, and my last one will be Illinois B-Truck 4021727 B-Boy, 4021727 B-Boy.
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1: 3, go ahead.
0: 23, I did runs on all those vehicles along with the children around the age of the people that are there. Ashley is clear valid, Jeff clear expired, Regan clear valid, Brett clear valid, Christy Smith clear valid, Josh Transu clear valid, with Austin McQuarrie clear valid, Trevor Transu clear valid, Brandon Ray no valid DL, Caden Smith clear valid.
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0: 10-4, did you want me to extend or keep it where it's at?
1: 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The people are clearing out. 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
0: 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I'll be after you.
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1: Go ahead.
0: It'll be North Main on the Interstate 80 overpass southbound. 28th, Bloody Mary 78535. BM 78535, Illinois.
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2: 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Sound 12, go ahead. I'll be out of the Old Tuscola High School for follow-up.
0: 10-4.

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0: B23, it's going to be 109 North Depot Street. It'll be on a Chevy, a black Chevy Cruze. 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

Utah first responders. You are needed at 309 South Walnut Street. 309 South Walnut Street for a 70-year-old male having trouble breathing, possible pneumonia. Time is 1700 WPC. 869, become clear.

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0: Attention, Princeton EMS. Princeton EMS, you're being requested 13584 Lovers Lane Road. 13584 Lovers Lane Road. For a subject that fell through a roof, is breathing. 10-1722 WPEB is traffic officer.
1: UConn Princeton acknowledges.
0: Princeton should acknowledge any.

0: 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I'll be clear. 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
1: 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Be advised, patient is bleeding from the head.
2: That's received.
3: 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Could you shoot me that address, please?
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0: 843, patient is conscious. He's kind of alert, doesn't know exactly what happened, still bleeding from the head.
1: Patches, yeah.

0: Hey, Tom, is this going to be the Becker residence or the other one down the lane here?
1: Unknown, we're not on the phone with the property owner, people who are working on the roof.
0: Number.
2: 428, on the maps it looks like it's the second house in the driveway. Go past the first and keep going, it should be encircled by trees.
0: Hi, Rob.

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Just a reminder of your monthly meeting. It'll be held at 6:30 p.m. with a meal at 6:15. 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

0: Houston, you can be 23 paper service.
1: Go ahead.
0: I'll be out at 301 East Bureau Street in Neponset. This will be for case number 26, Ocean Paul 39, on a Kevin Manning out of Bureau County. It's a plenary.

0: Fear Camp 420, I'll be 10-8. 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
1: Approximately 20-year-old male, has a laceration of his forehead. He has an altered level of consciousness.
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Disregard the tone. 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

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Walnut Ambulance, this is Tess with a message. Just a reminder of your EMS training tonight at 7 p.m. 7 on 1831 WPQB. It's just going to be something.

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0: 16 and 19, it's gonna be 402 East Kansas. 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
0: 19, there was a second complaint in reference to he's wanting a call back. I put the phone number in the narrative.
1: And more. 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
0: 5-4-10-4.